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Uplifting music for you. 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

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Making well with my soul.

0: Single moms carry so much, loving their families, showing up every day, and trusting God to make a way, even when the road gets hard. 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
2: There's something happening in downtown Fresno. 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This is Jim Franklin, senior pastor at Cornerstone Church in Fresno. 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When the building was opened 100 years ago, it was called a temple of pleasure. Now it's a temple for His presence. 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

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I'm Chad. No Tara this morning, but that doesn't mean I'm going to forget about For the Kids. We stop down every single day letting the next generation know that Spirit Radio is for them just as much as anybody else. That is 6 minutes away. In fact, it's Joke of the Week. So if you need a little giggle moment this morning, stick around. Hopefully, we can make that happen for you. Mercy me now.

0: Micah Tyler, God Did It on Spirit Radio. Good morning. I'm Chad. Now, we may not have as much of it as we think, and that is time, but what we should do with the time that we do have, we'll talk about on the way this hour. And yes, I realize I'm asking you for some of your precious time.
1: Should have been long gone now, yeah. Should damn be living.

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Hold on. 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Hope for the valley.

0: Gateway Worship, you're listening to Spirit Radio. When was the moment that you knew your spouse was the one for you? The moment where it all just kind of clicked. 877-530-5388. For me, my wife Laurel is a phenomenal baker, but on our third date is where I would say that I truly knew that she was the one for me. And I know it sounds a little bit kind of fast, a little bit maybe crazy, but I did. I seriously did. We went over and we had dinner with her family. I helped cook the meal, prepare the meal, the whole nine. And it was a phenomenal time. It felt like a natural fit right from the get-go. We all got along, and it felt like I had already been in that family for years. And I want to know what the moment was for you. When did it really click, and you could finally see you spending the rest of your life with this person? 877-530-5388.
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